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So we kicked off with VB Cool Solution, and that was Gerardo Frisina and Francesco Boretti. Schema Record, no, yes. Schema Records?

Right, now I know what I've played. VB Cool, Solution, and then Gerardo Frizzina and Francesco Baretti. Then it was Hyperfunk, and then in the background was Gabriel Posso.

The Mighty Blaze from 1997. LP Basic Blaze on Slip and Slide. Of course, My Beat is on there. It's got a hammer in. Oh my goodness, it did. Wishing you were here. Adhaman Zaran, Deal With Records. That was Love.

back to Real Love Seeker. Mood Loves. Sorry, Mood Swings. The Manticast. The LP, Yes or No. Love this chat. This is Mildstones.

was Christian Prommer. He's back. LP's coming. That was Struck on Compost Records. Bruno Brill. Before that, the LP Without Borders on Far Out Recordings is soon. That's Mana. Shoal 2 featuring Chloe Coco. Sorry, Phoebe Coco. On Deep Matter Records. Everything is stolen anyway. And Moises Dos Santos. Longing featuring Arthur Verikai, Theo Croker, and Lydia Dawn. Also on Faro Recordings. Can't wait to hear that LP. Back to Sue Jorge.

I played you Higher Ground. Such good music. And this is on New Northern Soul. Perth Lewis. Cherry Moon.

Nostalgia 77 has a new LP called When the Light's Gone on True Thoughts Recordings. I played you Psych. And I wanted to finish off with another classic, so we're going to go back to 1978 for the incredible Ashford & Simpson. The LP, Is It Still Good To You, on Warner Brother Records. And we're going to finish off with Flashback. Thanks for tuning in. Hope you enjoyed the selection. Looks like it's warming up next week.

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I got the love in the music. I got soul in the music. I got the love in the music. I got soul.

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2: Your musical evolution has ended. We control the sound. It's time you all got down. We bring you Electrophonic Funk Funk.